almost like a joke. You breathe them in like perfume. You blow them out like smoke.

Hold up, wait, tell them that I love them. 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Faint in the blind of people on the side of you like you never mean nothing. Focus on brand new things. Trying to show my children how to hustle. Teach them how to trust one another.

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I got my own.

0: 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But you're the capital,
1: see? Daddy Longya.
0: Get down.
1: Daddy Longya.
0: Moving in on me.
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1: Daddy Longya.
0: All up around your neck. Hey, CC. They say you jive and game and can't be changed. But on the positive side, you're my piece of the rock and I love you, CC. Can you dig it? Hey, we didn't get our 40 acres and a mule, but we did get you, CC. Yeah. 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God bless CC and his vanilla suburb.

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1: 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Yeah, just funny, man.

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The last percentage count was 80. You don't need the bullet when you got the ballot. Are you up for the downstroke, CC? Chocolate City. Are you with me out there? And when they come to march on you, tell them to make sure they got their James Brown pass. And don't be surprised if Ali is in the White House. And Reverend Ike, Secretary of the Treasury. Richard Pryor, Minister of Education. Stevie Wonder, Secretary of Fine Arts. And Miss Aretha Franklin, the First Lady. Are you out there, CC? A Chocolate City is no dream. It's my piece of the rock. And I dig you, CC. God bless Chocolate City and its vanilla suburbs. Can y'all get to

0: Corre Lola Corre. 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
3: I don't believe in trouble. I don't believe in pain. I don't believe there's nothing left but running here again. I don't believe in promise. I don't believe in chance. I don't believe you can resist the things that make no sense. I don't believe in silence, 'cause silence seems so slow. I don't believe in energy if tension is too low. I don't believe in panic,